nothing else can replace. Just your slightest embrace. 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

a nice sin, just as much it really means. 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No, it's the moon is pale and the sun is gone and the steamboats are coming and they're splashing in the garden. Woo!

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1: 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When you worry, call me. I make you happy.

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It will soon pass, whatever it is. 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I'm not worried.

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The hopes burst and shot joy on through the mind. Sorrow more distant than a star. Multicolor run down over your body. Then the liquid passing.

and welcome to Earl's Court. My name is Gary Edmond, and we are going to have a fine show for you this evening. First, we'd like to thank you for your patience in waiting. The stage is set, and the band is about ready to go, I think.

0: will afford me the opportunity to remind you of a few regulations by which the band would appreciate if you would abide. First, please enjoy the concert from your seats. No rushing the stage. And no photographs are permitted. Any camera found being used will be confiscated. Also, please, no fireworks of any kind. Believe me, there will be enough explosions in your mind. Well, the band should be ready to begin now, I think. Not quite yet. I'd also like to remind you, at the conclusion of the show, upon exiting, please be careful and go slowly. Especially those of you driving, as the local highways have been jam-packed due to tonight's concert. We'd also like to thank the hundreds of people who came out here early today to set up tonight's show. If it wasn't for those hard-working people on all those crews, we wouldn't be here tonight. So please, sit back and enjoy the concert. And by the way, anyone caught standing on their chairs will be shot. Well, I think we're about ready to begin now. No, not quite yet.
1: Is this the same as the one
0: you went to? I'd like to remind you of a few other things. When you're leaving at the end of the show tonight, we hope you do, please be careful of your neighbor. We got some reports of people bumping into each other and falling down. And we don't want that sort of thing to be going on. So if you can be careful when you're going home. We've had some local complaints from the residents that it's been a little noisy at times. So just watch it when you're going home tonight. And don't fall down and hurt yourself. Because one of the things that we'd really like to have happen is everyone have a good time

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1: Yeah.
0: 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And Sitting Bull, the great apostle,

0: Avete ascoltato Voci dal Network, il programma che seleziona e trasmette senza alcun commento le produzioni delle redazioni scolastiche e dei centri di aggregazione della Liguria.
1: Yo, this is your host with the most, the grand high exalted, never faulted, known as Guru, sticking it to you.
2: And this your co-host with the co-most, the mystic, majestic, left, right, left kid, J-Ru the Damager. Hey, yo, son.
1: Yo, what's up, son?
2: I heard some crabs all in it, talking about how you drink 40s and this and this and that.
1: Right.
2: Tell me what you feel about that.
1: Yeah, whatever, whatever. 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

son of a gun. He gonna make pretty women jump and shout. Then the world wanna know.

my mama before I was born. Got a boy child coming, gonna be a son of a gun. Gonna make his women jump and shout.